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Howdy, friends and neighbors. Aaron Biebelhauser here with 91.9 WFPK. You're listening to Bluegrass Evolution. That was the Osborne Brothers with the old oak tree that stands by the lane. Got another set of Bluegrass Brothers here coming your way up next. It's the Dillards, the Darlin' Boys, originally from Salem, Missouri, made their way to Southern California, eventually onto the Andy Griffith Show in the early 1960s to portray the Darlin' Boys on the Andy Griffith Show. Here comes the Hickory Hollow from Douglas and Rodney, the Dillards. 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

Grapes on the Vine there from the Rice Brothers. We're just about out of time. We're going to send you off here with Bending on the Strings from the Dillards. 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I'm your host, Aaron Biebelhauser, and we're back next Sunday here for Bluegrass Evolution.

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4: WFPK. Sunday Night Blues. It's your girl, Cheryl. Hello. You ready? Okay.

919 WFVK. Oh, yes. Oh, yes. Oh, yes. Oh, yes. Hip, hip, hooray. Who is this? Who is this? You know who I am. Something's got a hold of me. Must be love. Must be you. Hello, hello, hello. It's Sunday night, and you know what it's time for, right? Sunday Night Blues. Your girl, Cheryl. I'm here 9 p.m. till midnight. I'm going to play till the midnight hour. I'm not going to wait. I'm going to play the blues until then. Do you hear what I'm saying? That's when my love starts tumbling. No. My love's already tumbling down. It was tumbling before I came on air. Didn't you feel that rock? That rock of love hit you in your head. 919 WFPK Sunday Night Blues right here with you. Another Sunday night, 11. How many? No. I'm one day behind. 12 days into July. I don't know what's happening. All I know is that something needs to slow something down. Okay? Can I do that? Can we do that? Okay? I just want to know. Something's got a hold on me. Oh, yes. Oh, yes. From Bobby Christina's Caravan. True Blues Brother. The Legacy of Matt Guitar Murphy is where you can find that. And the very first one that you heard, called Evil, which there's none of that, featuring Bob Margolin, Jerry Portnoy, and Chuck Lavelle. Also from the Bobby Christina's Caravan True Blues Brother album. That will be The Legacy of Matt Guitar Murphy. Oh, Matt Guitar Murphy was something incredible in his day. So all the music that you hear, that you just heard, and I'll play a few more, I'm thinking, from this incredible album, because there's so much on here, and I don't want to miss anything, and I don't want you to miss anything. So I may just come on back to it. True Blues Brother. Oh, yes. Oh, yes. Oh, yes. Is that what it is? Okay. Okay. Then that's what we're talking about. Then that. Sunday. The weather is, I guess, I don't know. I don't even know. I mean, what do you have to say? Huh? Tell me, because I don't know. I know it's hot, hot, hot. Now it's still hot, hot, hot. I know it is. Moving right along. Find your favorite spot. Sit back and relax. And make sure that you stay tuned in to 919 WFPK. At least till midnight. Because that's how long I got you for. Bobby Rush. Album is called All My Love For You. This is one a couple years older. It's not this newest, latest one. I'll find that one as well. But taking it back just a little with Mr. Bobby, because he's still doing his thing at the tender age of 92. How do you do that? This first one's called I'm Free. And Bobby, that's all right to be free, my brother. Okay. 919 WFPK. Always, always, always. Sunday Night Blues.

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91.9 WFPK. Do that. You heard what he said. Just go on and put your money where Luther said it. Luther. Allison, that is. Put your money where your mouth is on a Sunday night. Oh, yes. From the album, self-titled, Luther Allison, Blues, Cash Talking. Okay, what you talking about then? All right, before that, you also heard, let me see, Same Old Blues featuring Miss Tracy Nelson from Barbara Christina's Caravan. And right before Same Old Blues, Bobby Rush, Running In and Out, and I'm Free. Bobby says he's going to run in and out. And Bobby, you know, it's okay. As long as you come back in to hear the blues, that's absolutely fine by me, with me, as it wants to be. Sunday night with your girl, Cheryl. That's what I'm doing, playing the blues for you. Because what else am I supposed to do? Tell me what I'm supposed to do. Would you do that? Can you do that? I want you to do that for me. 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More music coming for you. Because why? Because that's what I do. I play the blues for you. Reached over in my stack, found little Ray Charles with a little Van Morrison attached to him. Oh yes, one that called Crazy Love. Is it crazy or not? I don't want to know. I do want to know. Ray Charles, Van Morrison, Sunday Night Blues, 919 WFPK.

deep in the South, that thing of bacon fat, it's

919 WFPK. Sue Foley on a Sunday night. Once she called new used car, I guess she wants to, you know, have, well, whatever. How do you come up with a title like that, Sue? From the album New Used Car, the single. Before that, Bacon Fat featuring Katie Hobgood Ray, Steve Howell, and the Mighty Men from the album called Good As I've Been to You. And I know what that's all about. Before that, you had a little bit of Walter Trout, one he calls Working Overtime from the Full Circle album. And Ray Charles, Van Morrison, Genius Loves Company is Ray's title album, one he calls Crazy Love. And I have crazy love for you. You know that I do, each and every Sunday night, because I just keep right on loving you, because I know that you love me. How many days are we into July right now? Please tell me. I can't even count anymore. I'm done counting. I'm done. I'm done with it. Okay. Okay. Okay. I get it. I get it. I get it. We're way up in there, though. What's today's date? July what? July, is it 11 days in? Is that where we are? Oh, something. No. 13, 12, something. It's just July. And I know that it's hot. And it's been hot. And my job is to play the blues for you. I don't really have to tell you, you know, the date, but I can if I choose to, if I want to. 12 minutes or so left in this first hour, but there are two more hours of the blues, so you don't have to worry about if you're going to hear any more blues songs tonight, okay? Because you're going to get them from me. Looked over in my stack, little Johnny Tucker, one he called 7 Day Blues. Johnny, I don't know. Might be more than seven, but we'll see. Johnny Tucker before we close out this first hour, 919 WFPK.

0: 919 WFVK. Little See These Tears on a Sunday night. Can Heat before that in the beginning from Ansley Lister and 7 Day Blues on a Sunday night. Oh, yes, the first hour is almost up, but there's another hour coming, and you know that is. So hold on to what you got, because you know I got the blues for you. 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So hold on to what you got. 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

91.9 WFPK, Peter V, Blues Train, on the Sunday night. The album is entitled Shaken But Not Deterred. Rodeo, he said, this no BS, it's a blues show. And he is absolutely 300% right, okay? Not 200% right, not 5 or 3. Okay, well, maybe 5, maybe. Little bit of Rodeo on this Sunday night. Before that, who sang it first? Benny Turner Wants to Know. The album is called Who Sang It First. From the single, that's what it is. Just his version of Who Sang It First, telling you all about who sang the music that you love to listen to. The very first ones to sing some of the songs that have been recreated, remastered, remade, reproduced, re-recorded. Oh, yes, oh, yes, with their own spin on it. But Benny Turner said, I got you. I know who sung it first. And told us a few names if you were listening. And I know you were because you tuned in with me. Yes, yes. July is here. And I ain't gonna tell you nothing wrong. No, no, no, no, no. I'm not. Because when Sunday comes around next week, we'll have some more days. Oh, yes, so yes, so yes, so yes. I'm 12 days into the incredible month of July. Hotter than July is what they say. I'm trying to keep it cool for you with a little cool blues on this Sunday night. Oh, yes, that's what I want to do. Long as you're fine, then I'm absolutely fine with you. Buddy, buddy, friends from the incredible, incomparable, you know who he is, Buddy Guy with Magic Slim on this Sunday night. 919 WFPK's Magic Slam. It's not Buddy Guy. I say Buddy Guy because it's Buddy Buddy Friends. Forgive me. Can you forgive me? Will you do that? Magic Slam, Buddy Buddy Friends from the High Rise Blues LP. 919 WFPK's always, always, always Sunday Night Blues.

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the tea would cause it to rain. I would look in the sky, yes I would, baby. Tea would cause it to rain. If I could see you.

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I would sail a ship, yes I would, baby, across the desert sand.

91.9 WFPK. Oh, yes, so yes, a little bit of Little Ed, one calls caught in the act. Before that, Sail a Ship from Eddie Clearwater and Bob Reed on a Sunday night from the album Bob High Rise Blues. And before that, Buddy Buddy Friends from Magic Slim. The album's entitled Born on a Bad Sign. He must not have been born when I was born, because it's certainly not a bad sign. Oh, no, oh, no, no. About halfway into the second hour of Sunday Night Blues, I'm your girl, Cheryl. You know who I am. About 12 days or so into the month of July. But I'm not trying to, you know, I'm not worried about it. Are you worried about it? Of course you're not worried about it, because why would you be? There's no need to be worried about it. You know I got the blues for you. You know I always have the blues for you each and every Sunday night, okay? 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More and more music in the second half hour. Of the second hour. Ha ha. Ha ha. You didn't think that that made sense, but it does. Oh, it makes all the sense in the world, especially when your girl Cheryl is saying it. I mean, what could be wrong? Tell me, what could be wrong? You don't know what could be wrong. Nothing, nothing, nothing, nothing could be wrong. Little bit of She's All Right from the incredible, incredible Big Eyes Smith. On a Sunday night, you already know. You already know that you're going to get from your girl, Cheryl. 919 WFPK, always, always. Sunday Night Blues.

909 WFPK. Oh, little bit. John Primer wants to know why. Why you mean? I'm not mean, John Primer. It's okay. From the album Bob Corritore and Friends, High Rise Blues, John Primer on a Sunday night. Before that, Cookie Jar from Mr. Frank Bay and the album called Back in Business. Oh, yes. Oh, yes. Oh, yes. Frank, I didn't know you were ever out of business. Okay. Bob Corritore and Friends, She's All Right, featuring Mr. Willie Big Eyes Smith. And they were talking about me because, I mean, I'm all right, right? You think I'm all right? You all right? And as long as you all right and I'm all right, that means what? We are all right. Me and you together, Sunday Night Blues right here, 919 to BFPK. July is moving fast. 12 days have passed, and there are a few more to go. So make sure you stay, you know, hydrated and stay cooled down, because it's one of the hottest months. July and August kind of bring a little heat. Same thing I try to do with the Sunday Night Blues, you know. I bring a little bit of it, you know, when I come around. Okay, okay, okay. That's what I want to do. Just for you, for you, for you, for you. Oh, yes, oh, yes. Little taking you back. Little bit of the High Rise Blues, one they call getting ready for more and more blues right here at 919 WFPK.

0: 919 WFPK. Little Meg Williams on a Sunday night. Not My Problem from the album Maybe Someday. Before that, The Day the Blues Came to Call. Miss Teresa James and the Rhythm Tramps. The album is entitled Here in Babylon. And you gotta lose David Lumsden and friends from the Hues of Blues LP. Oh, yes, on this particular Sunday night. Oh, yes, oh, yes. This hour's almost up, but there's another hour to come, and you know that, so there's no need to worry. 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First hour is over. The second hour is just about up, but there's one more power hour on the way, so hold on to what you got and make sure that you turn back 919-WFPK.
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919 WFVK. Little bit of Black Cat Bone from Albert Collins, Robert Cray, and Johnny Copeland on this Sunday night. The album is called Showdown. Before that, Everything's Gonna Be All Right, says Buddy Guy and Junior Wells from the live version of the album, Live in Montreux. Oh, yes, so yes. Here we are, here I am, right with you. Mm-hmm. How you doing in the final hour? You know I've got the power to play the blues. I'm got to finish up what I'm doing. You know that I got to do that. And I'm going to finish the blues party with you because you are tuned in with me, as you always are. And I love it and I appreciate it. And you know that I do. Okay, okay. Oh, yes. Oh, yes. So, yes. Reach over them stack, find a little Pine Top Perkins, one he calls Grinder Man. What you grinding up, Pine Top? What you doing? Take you back just a little before I take you out. 909 WFVK, getting close, moving our way into the midnight hour.

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919 WFPK. Little girl, can I go on with you? No. And I'm a big girl. Okay? Bo Diddley, how dare you? He wasn't talking to me. Never mind. Bo Diddley from the album Go Bo Diddley. Little girl, when he calls little girl. But surely, clearly, it wasn't me. Okay? Before that, the same thing could happen to you. From the incredible artist Lazy Lester, the album's called Rides Again, the expanded edition. And before that, 29 Ways to My Baby's Door, says Coco Taylor from a self-entitled album. And Grinder Man from Mr. Bob Corridor. Bob Corridor and Friends, High Rise Blues. Oh, yes, so oh, yes. High Rise Blues going on into the midnight hour right here at 919 WFPK. Thank you for hanging in there with me. I'm still here. You might as well hang in there with me, too. You got 12 days into July. The heat is on. Bum, bum, bum, bum, bum. The heat is on. Bum. Okay. That's not blues. That's heat. Okay. Taking you back. Taking you back all the way to Mr. Calvin Jones from the LP Antone's Anniversary Anthology. When he calls, Shake For Me. I guess, Calvin. Okay. Let's see if you can shake a little bit into the midnight hour. Shake your way right on into the midnight hour. Okay. 919 WFPK.

You shake it, you shake it, you shake it.

0: 919 WFPK, little bit short-haired woman from Mr. Eddie Taylor from the album Bob Corritore and Friends, High Rise Blues. Before that, Honey, Where You Going? Featuring Mr. Sam Lay. And right before that, Sloppy Drunk, says Snooky Pryor. His album is called American Blues Legends 1973. And before that, little Calvin Jones, want to know if you can shake it for him. Shake it for me, says Calvin Jones. Calvin, I'm about to shake it on out in a minute, but not, not that kind, Calvin. 10 minutes or so before the midnight hour rolls on in. And rolling on into the midnight hour with, a couple of grooves for you, a couple of songs to take your own out of here. You know what I mean? I don't know what it could be. It could be all kinds of things. There's just so many blues tunes. I have some new music next weekend, or next Sunday, is it next weekend? Duh. That's been rolling in the studio, and I've had a chance to kind of put my fingers on it and sort it out and see what the new sound is all about. Still blues, different art, some of the same artists, just new flavors, new music, new sounds, because change is good sometimes, and sometimes it's okay to stay where you are as long as you keep it bluesy. I would say keep it groovy, but bluesy. How about that? If you keep it bluesy, then everything is going to be all right. One to call Moaning at Midnight from Mr. James Cotton and Mr. Hubert Sumlin on the guitar. James Cotton also on the harmonica. Come on a little bit. It ain't quite midnight, but it's close enough. 919 WFPK. It's your girl Cheryl, and I'm going to play the blues for you.
1: These two guys started out together way back. Hubert was in his first band with James. They're going to do a little tribute to Wolf and Muddy Waters right here for you.
2: Thank you. Thank you. This is a tune. This is a tune. This is a tune here that you don't hear bands do no more. I know why. I really know why. I sure enough know why. This is by the late, great Howlin' Wolf. This is the tune that I had the pleasure of recording with Howlin' Wolf, I think back in 1953, if I make the mistake. I think it's 19, on Sun Label. This was before Elvis Presley. Also before Jerry Lee Lewis, too. Carl Perkins, too.

0: 919 WFPK. Little Blues been mighty good to me. Snippet before we head on out of here. Before that, moaning at midnight. I ain't gonna moan, but I'm gonna let you know that I'll be back next Sunday night. 919 WFPK. Make sure that you keep it locked and keep it tuned in. Always, always at 919 WFPK. 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

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In the summer of 78, both punk bands went on to play at Napa State, a psychiatric hospital in the small town of Napa in Northern California. 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

Our next member meetup at the Speed Cinema is Thursday, July 30th at 7 p.m. for a screening of The Cramps and the Mutants, the Napa State Tapes. In the summer of 78, both punk bands went on to play at Napa State, a psychiatric hospital in the small town of Napa in Northern California. For the first time, see the performances fully remastered from the original reel-to-reel videotape. 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

0: 91.9 WFPK and Waterfront Park present our next WFPK Waterfront Wednesday of the season on July 29th with the exquisite sounds of Over the Rhine and the original songwriting of Abby Hamilton.
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1: Howdy, neighbors. 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

Our next member meetup at the Speed Cinema is Thursday, July 30th at 7 p.m. for a screening of The Cramps and the Mutants, the Napa State Tapes. In the summer of 78, both punk bands went on to play at Napa State, a psychiatric hospital in the small town of Napa in Northern California. For the first time, see the performances fully remastered from the original reel-to-reel videotape. 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

0: 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It's a country song.
1: Howdy, neighbors. 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

Her real name is Vanessa Brown. She performs as V.V. Brown. That's called Shark in the Water at 91.9 WFPK. She's a British singer, songwriter, model, and actress. A song that was released on this day in 2009. Boomtown Rats starting things off appropriately enough. And that song was actually released on this day in 1979. Say it with me. I don't like Mondays. It is 8 minutes after six. Good morning. I'm Mel. Well, the summer heat is back this week. Oh, joy. Mostly sunny with a high of 90 today. We'll drop to 70 tonight. 72 degrees right now. Got music from Beach House and the latest from Michigander coming up. First, a band that will be headlining the next WFPK Waterfront Wednesday, July 29th. Abby Hamilton will be opening up. This is Over the Rhine from Paint It Black, an alt-country tribute to the Rolling Stones and their cover of Waiting on a Friend at FBK.

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4: Our next member meetup at the Speed Cinema is Thursday, July 30th at 7 p.m. for a screening of The Cramps and the Mutants, the Napa State tapes. 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

0: That's new music from Cheek Face, a trio from L.A. The album Podium coming out July 28th. That's called Hostile Street at 91.9 WFPK. REM before that from New Adventures in Hi-Fi and Electrolyte.
1: It's time for the WFPK Concert Calendar. Here's what's going on around town.
0: Tonight, you've got the Derby City Jazz Orchestra at Whiskey Thief at 7. Tomorrow, WFPK welcomes Death Cab for Cutie to Megacore Pavilion in Newport, Kentucky. That's at 7. We welcome the Strokes to Riverbend Music Center in Cincinnati at 8. Flagship Romance is with the Rough and Tumble at the Monarch at 7. Kentucky Shakespeare's Antony and Cleopatra is at Central Park at 8. Wednesday, WFPK is proud to sponsor the Bluegrass Evolution Jam at the Monarch at 6. L.A. Guns is at the Mercury Ballroom at 8. Thursday, WFPK is proud to sponsor the Daddy Sisters at the Depot at NoCo at 7. We're also proud to sponsor Open Songwriters Night at Gerstle's. That's also at 7. The Warped Band Tribute to the Warped Tour is at Headliners at 8. David Ramirez is at Zanzibar at 8. And Moose Loon is with Brad Goodall at the Monarch at 7.
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0: Got some Springsteen coming up. Also, new music from Dinosaur Jr. and Tom Misch. And don't forget about the WFPK question of the day. What album do you wish you could have been in the studio for when it was recorded? Text me in the studio. Give me your answer. 502-814-9375. Right now, Divinyls, Boys in Town at FPK.

0: Amy Mann from her Till Tuesday days from the Voices Carry album Love in a Vacuum. 91.9 WFPK. Irma Thomas before that, known as the Soul Queen of New Orleans, suffering with the blues. Latest from Tom Misch called Slow Tonight. New music from Dinosaur Jr. from their 13th album called They're Near, coming out August 28th. That's Several Got Away. And 91.9 WFPK presents Dinosaur Jr. along with Band of Horses at Iroquois Amphitheater Wednesday, July 22nd. Had some Springsteen in there and Divinyl starting things off. Good morning. I'm Mel. We're coming up on 6:52, and we get support from you, our contributing member, and Lou City Football Club, playing and hosting the Trinidad and Tobago national team for an international friendly at Lynn Family Stadium, Saturday, July 25th at 8 p.m. Ticket details and more at loucity.com. 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

Cat Power from the greatest and living proof at 91.9 WFPK. And WFPK presents Cat Power's The Greatest Tour at Headliners coming up Friday, July 31st. She's actually playing the album in its entirety. And this week, we just so happened to have a chance to grab some tickets to that. LPM.org/giveaways. Duran Duran starting off the hour, a song they released, This One Hurts, 45 years ago today, A View to a Kill. Still the only Bond theme to ever go to number one, by the way. There's your useless trivia for the day. 7 minutes after seven, I'm Mel. The WFPK question of the day. What album do you wish you could have been in the studio for when it was recorded? That's a hard one. I got a good text here. No name on this one, but it says Kind of Blue, Miles Davis. Yeah. I'd like to be a fly on the wall for that one. What do you think? What would the album be for you? 502-814-9375 is where you can text us. In the meantime, got The Byrds coming up for Roger McGuinn's birthday today. Some B-52s. Also new music from Smashing Pumpkins. First, Sharon Jones and the Dap Kings. Pick it up late in the cut at FPK.

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6: A Mexican lady laid my

I like them a lot. That's new music from Oh, He Did, the album Vertigo, coming out September 21st, and More Than I Needed at 91.9 WFPK. Anna Erhard before that, born in Switzerland, based in Berlin, Germany, and a song from Botanical Garden called Not Rick. I'm Mel, 732. Today's WFPK question of the day is, what album do you wish you could have been in the studio for when it was recorded? Asking you to text me at 502-814-9375. It's a hard one, but got one here. No name on it, but it says, The Beatles' Abbey Road. To witness that final recording session would be unforgettable. I have to say, the first thing that popped into my mind when I saw the question was Abbey Road. So I am with you on that. What do you think? 502-814-9375. Text us here in the studio. In the meantime, got music from Disclosure coming up. Got new music from Bridget Calls Me Baby, plus some Prince and the Revolution. First, Danish artist Agnes Obel and Riverside with FBK.

0: Wendy?
1: Yes, Lisa.
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1: Yes, Lisa.
0: Shall we begin?
1: Yes, Lisa.

0: The Revivalists from their new album, Get It Honest. It's coming out July 24th. That's Heartstop at 91.9 WFPK. Prince and the Revolution, Computer Blue. New music from Bridget Calls Me Baby in there. I Can Take the Sun Out of the Sky. Disclosure, sampling the Four Freshmen. Something you don't hear an electronic band do often, but yep, where angels fear to tread. And Danish artist Agnes Obel starting things off with Riverside. Good morning. I'm Mel. It is coming up on 7:53, and we get support from you and Kentucky Shakespeare Festival, presenting their rotating repertory July 14th through the 26th at Central Park. 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
0: Before we get into AM radio territory, I'll have some music from the Bell Rays. First, going to say happy birthday to Leon Bridges. He turns 37 today, back from his Good Thing album. This is If It Feels Good, Then It Must Be at FPK.

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So much music.

0: 91.9 WFPK with Bob Dylan from Pat Garrett and Billy the Kid. The soundtrack was released on this day in 1973. Knock It on Heaven's Door. Nina Simone in there, You've Been Gone Too Long. And the Beach Boys with the title track from the album that came out on this day in 1964, All Summer Long.
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0: Let's do the AM radio. Iconic songs from the 60s and 70s. 52 years ago today, there was a magical collaboration. It brought together one of pop music's most elegant vocalists with one of the smoothest vocal groups of the 70s. On paper, sounded interesting. On vinyl, it sounded fantastic. By the summer of 1974, Dionne Warwick was already a superstar. Okay, throughout the 60s, you know, she was the unmistakable voice behind a ridiculous run of Burt Bacharach and Hal David classics like Walk On By, I Say a Little Prayer, Anyone Who Had a Heart, Do You Know the Way to San Jose, all those great classics. Meanwhile, the Spinners, they were on fire too. After signing with Atlantic Records, producer Tom Bell had transformed the group into hitmakers with a string of Philly soul classics like I'll Be Around, Could It Be I'm Falling in Love, One of a Kind Love Affair. Warwick and the Spinners were already part of the same Atlantic Records family, so it seems like a collaboration would be a good idea. It was. Producer Bell had written a new song with lyricist Sherman Marshall and thought the combination of Warwick's elegance and the Spinners' soulful harmonies would make something unique, and he was absolutely right. The song became an instant success, climbing all the way to number one on the Billboard Hot 100. It was actually Dionne Warwick's first chart topper, easy for me to say, in the U.S., even though she had all these great songs. Somehow, they did make it to number one, but this one did. It also gave the Spinners their only number one pop hit, even though they'd become one of the biggest R&B groups of the decade. Pop audiences loved it. R&B fans loved it. Adult contemporary radio couldn't get enough of it. AM radio couldn't get enough of it. It just became one of those songs that seemed to be everywhere. So in honor of the 52nd anniversary of its release, today's AM radio selection is Dionne Warwick and the Spinners with Then Came You at FPK.

Curtis Mayfield from the Superfly soundtrack, Pusher Man at 91.9 WFPK. Graham Nash in there, Chicago, We Can Change the World. And our AM radio selection for today, Dionne Warwick and the Spinners. They released that song on this day in 1974. That's a great one. Then Came You. I'm Mel. Got new music on the way from Low Cut Connie and Feeble Little Horse, as well as today's Yachty by Nature pick. That's all coming up. But first, we get support from you, our contributing listener, and Mac Brown Media, helping people who help people tell their stories through video, photo,

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New music from Pittsburgh band Feeble Little Horse. The album is called Bitknot, and that's Rewind at 91.9 WFPK. They're actually coming to town, going to be at Headliners July 29th. Low Cut Connie before that, the new one from the album Living in the USA called Can't Be Wrong. Do you hear it? Sounds like a yacht pulling into the harbor. Yep, time for Yachty by Nature. Classic yacht rock favorites to keep that summer vibe going. And, you know, sometimes the smoothest songs have the sharpest minds behind them. And there may not be a sharper songwriter in the genre than Donald Fagen. There also may not be another person who hates being called yacht rock more than Donald Fagen. If you saw the yacht rock documentary that a lot of his contemporaries participated in, whoo, he does not like that moniker. But whether he likes it or not, his music makes a lot of yacht rock playlists because of, you know, the style and the musicianship. And of course, long before going solo, Fagen co-founded Steely Dan with Walter Becker, creating a catalog of songs filled with jazz harmony, sly lyrics, some of the finest studio musicians ever assembled. And you will find a lot of that in yacht rock. Sorry, Don. When Steely Dan went on hiatus around 1980, Fagen finally released his first solo album, The Nightfly, in 1982. And it became one of the defining records of the era. It was famous for its production, and actually was one of the first major pop albums recorded almost entirely on digital equipment. The opening track imagines the optimistic future Americans envisioned during the late 50s and early 60s, a world of technological progress, peace, and possibility. Seemed like a good idea at the time. Can't help but be a little disappointed between those dreams and reality now in 2026. Naturally, the musicians, absolutely top shelf. You got bassist Anthony Jackson, drummer James Gadson, with the latter getting an assist from, yes, Jeff Porcaro, continuing my theory that the best yacht rock must have at least one member of Toto on board. You had Greg Fillinganes on keys, guitar from Hugh McCracken. Randy Brecker contributes the trumpet. Michael Brecker has the sax solos. The title itself comes from International Geophysical Year, a real scientific initiative that ran from 1957 to 1958, symbolizing worldwide cooperation and optimism during the early space age. Remember worldwide cooperation and optimism? Yeah, me neither. Today's Yachty by Nature pick is Donald Fagen with IGY at FPK.

0: The Jay Giles Band, in honor of drummer Stephen Blad's 84th birthday today. He does some fine work on that one, Give It To Me, at 91.9 WFPK. Soccer Mommy in there with Lucy, had some Frightened Rabbit, Nothing Like You. And our Yachty by Nature pick for today, IGY by Donald Fagen. Good morning, it is 8:51. I'm Mel, hope you had a great weekend. 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
0: We're getting closer to the 90s at 9. Before we get into that, though, I'll have new music from Grace Potter, Buffalo Traffic Jam, and Nubian Twist. First, it's the latest from Us Three, Cool Cat, at FBK.

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New music from British band Nubian Twist. They actually formed in 2011 at the Leeds College of Music from Chasing Shadows. Getting some help from Eniola there on Body Flows at 91.9 WFPK. Buffalo Traffic Jam starting off the hour. The title track from the new album Pictures of You. And looking forward to seeing them performing at Bourbon and Beyond. I've never seen them perform live before, but they're playing Bourbon and Beyond Saturday, September 26th. It is 7 minutes after nine. I'm Mel. Good to be with you. And, well, we got to get into the 90s at nine, do we not? Yes, we do. We've got some Todd Snyder coming up. I got some Throwing Muses on the way. Also music from Super Suckers. First, another artist that will be at Bourbon and Beyond. She plays Sunday, September 27th. It's Lisa Loeb from 1992. And Do You Sleep? At FBK.

0: It's the 90s at 9 on WFPK. Super Suckers from their debut album from 1992, The Smoke of Hell. That's Coattail Rider. Throwing Muses from 91's The Real Ramona, Counting Backwards. Todd Snyder from his sophomore album, Step Right Up, from 96, Hey Hey. And Lisa Loeb starting things off from 1992, Do You Sleep? And again, she's going to be part of the Bourbon and Beyond lineup. She's playing Sunday, September 27th. More 90s on the way. In fact, going to highlight a couple of tribute albums from 1999 with tunes from Taj Mahal as well as Sheryl Crow and Emmylou Harris coming up. But first, we get support from you and Carmichael's Bookstore, presenting author Ocean Vuong in conversation with Crystal Wilkinson at Spalding's Columbia Gym Auditorium Friday, July 17th. Vuong's latest book, The Emperor of Gladness, is about chosen family, unexpected friendship, and the stories we tell ourselves in order to survive. Tickets and details at carmichaelsbookstore.com. And Jefferson Rising, renewing Jefferson Community and Technical College downtown campus to help generate workforce talent that Louisville needs, including new STEM learning spaces, green gathering areas, and safer access. They are $1 million from the goal. Giving details at jctc.me/givetojefferson.
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It's the 90s at 9 on WFPK. Toni Braxton, she released her self-titled debut album on this day in 1993, and another sad love song. Mad Season before that, Lane Staley's side project, the album above, came out in 95, River of Deceit. Sheryl Crow and Emmylou Harris together from the album Return of the Grievous Angel, a tribute to Graham Parsons. Emmylou Harris curated the tracks on that, and that album was released on this day in 1999. That was the two of them covering Juanita and another tribute album starting off the set, All Bluesed Up, the songs of Bob Dylan, also came out on this day in 1999. That was Taj Mahal with It Takes a Lot to Laugh, It Takes a Train to Cry. We're not quite done with the 90s yet. Got some Lenny Kravitz coming up in minutes. Also, the Juliana Hatfield 3. First, the Derailers. They released their album Full Western Dress on this day in 1999. 99 was a very busy year, apparently. This is The Right Place at FPK.

0: The Juliana Hatfield 3, wrapping up the 90s at 9 on WFPK from Become What You Are from 1993, Addicted. Lenny Kravitz from 91's Mama Said, It Ain't Over Till It's Over. And the Derailers starting things off from Full Western Dress. They released that album on this day in 1999, and The Right Place. You're in the right place, and I'm glad. I'm Mel, coming up on 9:51. Summer heat is back. Mostly sunny today with a high around 90, clear tonight, dropping to 70. It's partly sunny and 77 degrees right now. 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
1: 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For the first time, see the performances fully remastered from the original reel-to-reel videotape. 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
0: Well, that just about does it for me. Enjoy the rest of your Monday. Kim at Catwell is coming up next at 10. And she will continue the conversation, by the way, with the WFPK question of the day. What album do you wish you could have been in the studio for when it was recorded? You can text us your answer at 502-814-9375. Before Kim takes over, I'll have a 5-0 tune from Second Story Man. This is new music from Role Model. His third album is coming out August 7th. It's called Chuck Timely and the Hourglass. I don't know. This is Role Model with High Hopes 3000 at FBK.

91.9 WFPK is a live version there of Billy Joel's New York State of Mind. And we started the hour off with the Jayhawks' Save It for a Rainy Day. But don't read into that or anything. We're not expecting any rain today, as far as what I can read. But the heat is back. Mostly sunny. High will be 90. Tomorrow, mostly sunny again with a high of 90. This is Kimmett. Good morning. Thanks for being here. Thanks for hanging out. Stick around this hour to hear new Phoebe Bridgers, new American Aquarium. I've also got some Tears for Fears and Amy Grant as well. Program support today comes from you, our contributing listener, and we want you to know that WFPK Locals Week is back starting Monday, July 20th. We'll be turning up the 5-0 tunes all week long with local and regional artists stopping by the studio every day to talk, play, and celebrate the music being made right here at home. That's WFPK Locals Week starting July 20th on 91.9 WFPK. 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And it's going to be a lot of fun. Enjoyed it so much last year. Looking forward to it for this year. Tomorrow's Tuesday, and that means I'll be doing the top 10 at 10. And the topic for that tomorrow is, what's your favorite song from a family band? And by that, I mean bands that have a couple of cousins in it, or brothers and sisters, some related members. But there's so many of those bands that I've narrowed it to the 2000s, and we'll do earlier than that next week. So in the 2000s, what's your favorite band? Excuse me, your favorite song by a band with family members, which brings me to our next song. Oh, by the way, yes, give me your answer by emailing me at kcantwell@wfpk.org. And here's a group with some brothers. It's the Avett Brothers, High Steppin', 91.9 WFPK.

91.9 WFPK. That's the new Rolling Stones. Their latest album, Foreign Tongues, came out just this past Friday, and we just heard In the Stars from that album. Belle and Sebastian before that with The Boy with the Arab Strap. This is Kimmett. Good morning. New music from Phoebe Bridgers on the way. We've got a WFPK question of the day, which is, what album do you wish you could have been in the studio for when it was recorded? Would it be that new Rolling Stones album we just heard? I wonder if they're all in the studio together at the same time, or if everybody does their tracks in different cities or countries, and then they put them together at this stage, having been in the business for so many years. Belle and Sebastian, we don't know, you know, if that would be an exciting studio visit. But what album do you wish you could have been in the studio for when it was recorded? I'm sure there's so many fascinating sessions. I might just start thinking about, who had the best catering at their session, because all recording sessions are interesting. Maybe it might just come down to who's got the best snacks. All right, Phoebe Bridgers coming up after Power Station, covering T-Rexes. Get it on, FPK.

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0: 91.9 WFPK. Phoebe Bridgers there from her latest album, Lost Weekend. That song is Lost Boys. Phoebe Bridgers has two sold-out shows at the Bridgestone Arena in Nashville, October 10th and 11th. This is Kimmett. Good morning. 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
0: Again, the WFPK question of the day is, what album do you wish you could have been in the studio for when it was recorded? 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We got an answer here. I would love to have been in the studio during the recording of Elephant by the White Stripes. There are so many great songs on that album, and to see the birth of Seven Nation Army. Yeah. That would be an interesting session to see, wouldn't it? What do you think? You can text 814-9375 and let me know. I've got Pavement coming after the Killers. All these things that I've done on 91.9 WFPK.

0: 91.9 WFPK. New from American Aquarium. That's History Repeats Itself. Gold Sounds by Pavement before that. This is Kimmett, still coming up this hour. New music from Allison Russell. And that will come right after Steve Winwood, both in just a moment.
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1: That's new Allison Russell on 91.9 WFPK. The song is Cold April, featuring Kara Jackson, Denicia, and the Explore Pop Choir. Steve Winwood before that with Higher Love. This is Kimmett. Good Monday morning, almost 11 o'clock. Got about 7.5 minutes for that. We're going to turn it up to 11 at 11 and get a little loud for a minute. Before that, we'll hear new Amy Grant.
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91.9 WFPK, wrapping up our Turn It Up to 11 at 11. That was Weezer with Get You from back in 1996. Weezer will have their latest album coming out August 21st on next month. Starting it off was AC/DC's TNT with Bon Scott on lead vocals, 1975. This is Kimmett. Glad to be hanging out with you. WFPK has got a question of the day today, and that is, what album do you wish you could have been in the studio for when it was recorded? I've got a cool answer here from Scott. He says, this morning's question is a no-brainer for me. Pink Floyd Animals. Yes, that would be a fascinating session to be in on, Scott. I agree with you. Thanks for your answer. You can text your answer to 814-9375, which is 814-WFPK. Coming up this hour, new music from Pokey LaFarge. Got some Death Cab for Cutie. Got some Sade. Rush is coming after Fiona Apple from the title album. This is Never Is a Promise. 91.9 WFPK.

0: Alaska Stutter on 91.9 WFPK. And Rush, Time Stands Still before that. This is Kimmett. Good morning. Happy Monday. I hope it's going well for you so far. Still coming up this hour. Got music from the Wood Brothers. Got some Coldplay and some Jack White.
1: It's time for the WFPK Concert Calendar. Here's what's going on around town.
0: Tonight, Derby City Jazz Orchestra at Whiskey Thief at 7 p.m. Tomorrow, Tuesday, WFPK welcomes Death Cab for Cutie to Megacorp Pavilion in Newport, Kentucky. That's at 7. WFPK welcomes The Strokes to Riverbend Music Center in Cincy at 8. Flagship Romance with The Rough and Tumble at the Monarch at 7. Kentucky Shakespeare's Antony and Cleopatra at Central Park at 8 p.m. Wednesday, WFPK is proud to sponsor Bluegrass Evolution Jam at the Monarch at 6, LA Guns at the Mercury Ballroom at 8. Thursday, WFPK is proud to sponsor the Daddy Sisters at the Depot at NoCo. That starts at 7. And WFPK is proud to sponsor Open Songwriters Night at Gerstle's at 7 p.m. The Warped Band, tribute to the Warped Tour. That's at Headliners at 8. And David Ramirez is at Zanzibar at 8.
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0: Thanks again for hanging out. It's Kimmett and on the way after Blondshell is going to be Pokey Lafarge. This is new from Blondshell. It's Heart Has to Work So Hard. 91.9 WFPK.

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0: 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Blondshell before that with Heart Has to Work So Hard. This is Kimmett. Still coming up. Got some Coldplay and Redbone. 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
0: Hey, tomorrow's Tuesday, and that means we're doing the Tuesday Top 10 at 10, and the subject, the topic for tomorrow's top 10 is top 10 favorite songs by bands with family members. So bands that have like some siblings in them or cousins or any kind of family. We've narrowed it to the 2000s, bands from the 2000s. And then like next week or the week after, we'll do ones for that.

because it turns out there are so many family bands. But the ones from the 2000s, like Kings of Leon, Avett Brothers, Tegan and Sarah, My Chemical Romance, there's a whole bunch. 30 Seconds from Mars all have members that are cousins or brothers or sisters and all that. So think about what your favorite song is from a band like that. And please email me at katecantwell@wfpk.org. And that helps me make up the top 10 list. Death Cab for Cutie is coming after this family band. This is the Wood Brothers with Postcards from Hell. 91.9 WFPK.

91.9 WFPK. That's Coldplay with God Put a Smile Upon Your Face. Death Cab for Cutie before that with I Will Follow You Into the Dark. Good morning, this is Kimmetz, and still coming up this hour, Jack White, John Gallagher Jr. as well. I've got Redbone coming after Sade's In Another Time on FPK.

91.9 WFPK, Come and Get Your Love by Redbone, the first Native American band to reach the top five on the U.S. Billboard Hot 100 with that song way back in 74. And then that song got a big resurgence, like with the kids, in 2014 when it was featured in the film Guardians of the Galaxy. This is Kimmett. Glad to be here with you. I hope you're having a great Monday so far. We're almost afternoon. We've got about 7 minutes before that. And before we get there, you'll hear the latest from Jack White, as well as Tony Award winning actor and musician John Gallagher Jr. Program support comes from Belle of Louisville, where guests can do whatever floats their boat, shake their booty, savor a sunset, or be immersed in River City history, all while rolling on the river. Ticket details for adults and kids at belleoflouisville.org. And court-appointed special advocates. Kentucky ranks among the highest states in the nation for child abuse and neglect. You can help change that story by becoming a CASA volunteer advocate at casariverregion.org. And 91.9 WFPK is proud to sponsor the Depot at NoCo, hosting Surfside Summer Jams every Thursday, May through September. This week features the Daddy Sisters with an opening vinyl set by DJ Matt Anthony. Details about this ticketless concert are at the Depot at NoCo.com. All right, as promised, new music from Jack White. 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

0: Marcella Mitri, Not Where It's At. So good on 91.9 WFPK. Squeeze kicking off the hour with Pulling Muscles from Show. This is Kimmett from A Shell, not from Michelle. Nobody was pulling Michelle's muscles. Pulling Muscles from A Shell. good afternoon. 8 minutes after 12. It's going to be warm outside. We'll reach a high of 90 today. And the same for tomorrow. Mostly sunny both days. No rain. Coming up this hour, music-wise, we've got some Modest Mouse. Have Yola. Got some Lenny Kravitz. And then at the end of the hour, we'll go back to 1964 with two songs that were at the top of the charts on this date in that year. 91.9 WFPK and Waterfront Park present our next WFPK Waterfront Wednesday of the season on July 29th with the exquisite sounds of Over the Rhine and the original songwriting of Abby Hamilton.
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0: 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Tom Petty's coming up right after this from La Sonora, Matt and Sarah. It's El Congo on FPK.

91.9 WFPK. That's new from Weezer. It's We Might As Well Be Strangers. American Girl, Tom Petty. Before that, Kimmett here with you. And still coming up this hour, I've got music from a new band that I keep seeing around a whole bunch in my social feeds that I like a bit. It's called The Band Feel. Got some of that coming up. Got some Monrovia and some Willow as well. New music from Tiny Habits is coming after this Modest Mouse tune. And WFPK presents Modest Mouse. That's going to be Thursday, October 1st at the Megacorp Pavilion in Newport. Here they are with Dashboard on FPK.

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0: 91.9 WFPK. That's new from Tiny Habits, a trio that met each other at Berklee College of Music in Boston a few years ago. And that's a sweet song from their new album, Keepers. Modest Mouse before that with Dashboard. This is Kimmet. Glad to be hanging out with you on this Monday. On the way still this hour, music from Yola. Got music from 1964 at the end of the hour. A couple of songs that were at the top of the charts on this day in 64. 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Final chances to see As You Like It, Antony and Cleopatra, and The Two Gentlemen of Verona, with food trucks, bar, and community pre-shows. 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

Yola and Monrovia are coming up. 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

91.9 WFPK. That's new from Monrovia. This song is Field Song. Amazing by Yola was before that. This is Kimmetz, and coming up, music from Willow from her new album, The Thread. First, here's this Lenny Kravitz song from back in 1999, and I was reading an interview about the inspiration for this song, and he says it's about technology, and we're getting so pulled in by computers and technology, and our kids have their face buried in the computers all day. And to paraphrase, he goes into humans just not being able to deal with a relationship anymore and creating them synthetically. He's not using the words AI, but that's what he's talking about. And that was 26 years ago. Wonder how he feels now. He certainly kind of had an eye towards the future here. From the album 5 in 1999, it's Lenny Kravitz with Black Velveteen on FPK.

91.9 WFPK. That's new from Willow, who is Will Smith's daughter. Her new album's called The Thread, and we just heard Talk on the Hill. Elton John before that with, I guess, that's why they call it the blues. This is Kimmetz, and with the little bit left of what we've got this hour, a couple of songs from 1964. In a minute, you're going to hear a Louis Armstrong song, Hello, Dolly. Which knocked the Beatles off the charts in 1964. But the funny thing about that is by the time it got to radio and Louis Armstrong heard it, he said, what's this? He didn't even remember recording it. He and his band were on tour and they stopped in one city to do a studio job, just a studio gig where they were recording several things. And this was supposed to be a promo, maybe for a show or some sort of commercial event. And he had forgotten all about it in the scheme of doing many, many things. And next thing you know, he turns on the radio and he's got a hit song that knocked this hit song off the radio. It's the Beatles, also 1964, A Hard Day's Night, 91.9 WFPK.

Gladys Knight in the Pips on 91.9 WFPK, Midnight Train to Georgia. And No Doubt before that with Spiderwebs. Kimmett here, coming up this hour, Bia Badoobie and Leve. Got new music from the band Oh He Did. Got Paris Jackson, got The Who, and new music from Bridget Calls Me Baby as well. First, this is new from Suki Waterhouse. It's Tiny Raisin on FPK.

0: 91.9 WFPK. That's Infinity's song, a band that's made up of siblings. The song is called Hurricane, and Bia Badoobie and Leve before that with A Night to Remember. Getting back to the siblings in the band, tomorrow's Tuesday, and that means I'm going to do a top 10 at 10 a.m. And the topic of tomorrow's is, what's your favorite song by a band that's got family members in it, cousins or siblings or husband and wife? And I've limited it to the 2000s because there's so many family bands, and in a week or two, we'll do the earlier decades of family bands. But the current ones, or I should say ones within the 2000s, what's your favorite song by, say, like, there's lots of them. There's this band, Infinity Song. There's also Kings of Leon, Tegan and Sarah, 30 Seconds to Mars, My Chemical Romance, and more that I can't think of at the moment. But let me know what your favorite song is by a band that's got some family members in it together. And you can do that by emailing me at kcantwell@wfpk.org. And that helps me to make the list. The band that we just heard, Infinity Song, that's four siblings, Abraham, Angel, Israel, and Momo Boyd, based out of New York City. Coming up, new music from Oh He Dead, and a little later, new music from Paris Jackson.
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0: Tonight, Derby City Jazz Orchestra at Whiskey Thief at 7. Tuesday, WFPK welcomes Death Cab for Cutie to Megacore Pavilion in Newport, Kentucky at 7. WFPK welcomes The Strokes to Riverbend Music Center in Cincy. That's at 8. Flagship Romance with The Rough and Tumble at The Monarch at 7. Kentucky Shakespeare's Antony and Cleopatra at Central Park at 8 o'clock. Wednesday, WFPK is proud to sponsor Bluegrass Evolution Jam at The Monarch. That's at 6. L.A. Guns at the Mercury Ballroom at 8. And Thursday, WFPK is proud to sponsor the Daddy Sisters at the Depot at NoCo at 7. WFPK is proud to sponsor Open Songwriters Night at Gerstle's at 7. The Warped Band, a tribute to the Warped Tour. That's at Headliners at 8. David Ramirez is at Zanzibar at 8. Moose Loon with Brad Goodall is at the Monarch at 7 p.m.
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0: Oh, He Dead coming up after Muse. 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

0: 91.9 WFPK from the new album Vertigo. That's Oh He Did with More Than I Needed. Coming up still, music from Frank Black and Kells and The Who. 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And The Depot and NoCo hosting Surfside Summer Jams. It's every Thursday, May through September. And this week features the Daddy Sisters with an opening vinyl set by DJ Matt Anthony. Details about this ticketless concert are at thedepotandnoco.com.
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0: This is Kimmett. We've got a WFPK question of the day. It's, what album do you wish you could have been in the studio for when it was recorded? What album do you wish you could have been there for to witness the recording of when it was recorded? You can text me your answer at 814-9375, which is 814-WFPK. Let me know what you think. Frank Black is coming up right after this from Dar Williams' album, The Honesty Room. This is When I Was a Boy on 91.9 WFPK.

91.9 WFPK, new from Kells, that song is Gone, and Headache by Frank Black before that. This is Kimmett, good afternoon. I had let you know the WFPK question of the day on my last break. What album do you wish you could have been in the studio for when it was recorded? And Carolyn says, Nirvana Unplugged in New York. What an experience that would have been. Yes, live and recording, so not traditionally a studio, you know, a live studio audience, but you know what? Let's play one from it. For Carolyn, MTV Unplugged in New York's Nirvana show. Here's Come As You Are, FPK.

91.9 WFPK is Cure du Pirate with Francis. This is Kim. And before that, we heard Paris Jackson. And for Carolyn, who texted in to the WFPK question of the day, which is, what album do you wish you could have seen, you could have been in the studio for when it was recorded? And she would like to have been in the studio for Nirvana's MTV Unplugged session. We heard Come As You Are. You can tell us your answer by texting 814-9375, which is 814-WFPK. This is Kimmitz, and as always, it's been great hanging out with you. Thank you so much for being here. Laura Shine's going to come in, take over, and take you through the rest of the day. Again, tomorrow, the top 10 at 10. The topic for that is, what's your favorite song by a band with family members, a family band, a band that's got siblings or cousins in it, but we're limiting it to the 2000s era, from 2000 till now, because there are so many bands that are family bands. So I'll get to the other decades, maybe next week or the week after. But help me make that top 10 list by emailing me at kcantwell@wfpk.org. What's your favorite song by a band that's got fam? Okay, before Laura comes in, you'll hear new music from Bridget Calls Me Baby, and first The Who with We Got a Hit on 91.9 WFPK.

Parade and their song Valley Boy on WFBK. Jonathan Brook, Better After All, starting off the hour. Good afternoon, I'm Laura Shine. Hope you had a great weekend. We're going to be hearing from Death Cab for Cutie, another song from their new album, and some concert info about them, as well as music from Beck and a new tune from Kalayla, who teams up with Pink Panthers for a new track. It's really good. Flagship Romance first, though. This is a band that's based here in Louisville. It's a married couple, Sean Fisher and Jordan Jackson, and they're going to be playing tomorrow night at the Monarch. They'll also be stopping by our studio in the 2 o'clock hour tomorrow. This is their latest single. It's called Crazy Pills on WFPK.

0: That's the latest single from Beck. It's called Ride Lonesome. There's also another version of it where Beck sings with Sierra Farrell. I'm sure you can find that. I know that's streaming. Washed Out with Feel It All Around and Flagship Romance. Great new single from them. It's called Crazy Pills. And they'll be our guests tomorrow in the 2 o'clock hour. Plus they're playing at the Monarch tomorrow night.
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0: We should talk. That's from Bleachers on WFPK. Everyone for 10 minutes is their latest. David Bowie, Let's Spend the Night Together. And we also heard from Kalayla and Pink Pantheress with a new album called New Avatar. That song's called The Bridge here on WFPK. Got Death Cab for Cutie. They're going to be in concert tomorrow night. I'll tell you more about that in just a moment.
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0: 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Got a tune here from Death Cab for Cutie from the new album, I Built You a Tower. Excellent new release from this band. And they're going to be playing tomorrow night in Newport, Kentucky. WFPK welcomes Death Cab for Cutie to Megacorp Pavilion. The show starts around 7. Let's hear a song from this new album. This is called Punching the Flowers, WFPK.

Green River. Creedence Clearwater Revival on WFPK. Also heard Glass Animals with Agnes before that. The Winstons with their song Color Me Father. We also heard from Jenny Lewis, Wasted Youth, and that great new single from Phoebe Bridgers, Lost Boys, here on WFPK. Well, good afternoon. I'm Laura Shine. Music from The Replacements, some John Prine, Howdy, and Feeble Little Horse with a really cool new song. Also for a WFPK Discovery track, an artist named Sorsha Richardson. We'll tell you more about her in just a bit. John Cougar Mellencamp for you next and his classic song Small Town. Plus, John Mellencamp's going to be in concert this coming Sunday, July 19th at the Riverbend Music Center in Cincinnati. WFPK's proud to welcome him, as well as a tribute band to the music of John Mellencamp called Mellon Cougar, and they're going to be playing at the New Albany Bicentennial Park concert series this coming Friday with the Jay Goldstein Band. Right now, John Cougar Mellencamp, as he was called back then, Small Town, WFPK.

like a rock. I wished I had a woman that made my knees knock. She'd sing like an angel

0: on Prime. And his song, It's a Big Old Goofy World. Also heard The Replacements, Left of the Dial, John Mellencamp with Small Town. And again, John Mellencamp is going to be in concert this coming Sunday, July 19th, playing at Riverbend Music Center in Cincinnati. Up next, we've got Howdy, as well as Feeble Little Horse, and an artist named Circa Richardson, who's from Ireland, about to release a new album. We'll get into that coming up on WFPK.
1: 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Here's what's going on around town.
0: Happening tonight, Derby City Jazz Orchestra at Whiskey Thief at 7. And then tomorrow, WFBK welcomes Death Cab for Cutie to Megacorp Pavilion in Newport, Kentucky. We also welcome the Strokes at Riverbend in Cincinnati. Flagship Romance with the Rough and Tumble will be at the Monarch. And Kentucky Shakespeare's Antony and Cleopatra will be at Central Park at 8. Then on Wednesday, WFBK is proud to sponsor Bluegrass Evolution Jam at the Monarch at 6. L.A. Guns will be at the Mercury Ballroom. And on Thursday, we're proud to sponsor the Daddy Sisters at the Depot at NoCo, which starts at 7.
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0: 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Howdy, although it's spelled H-O-V-V-D-Y, but they go by the name Howdy. It's from the new album Big World. This is Try, Try, Try, WFPK.

Out of My Mind. That's from Cassius Culpepper on WFPK. For a WFPK Discovery track, this is a folk singer named Circa Richardson. She's out of Dublin, and she has a new album coming out September 11th. It'll be called Draw the Outline. This is a single from it. Illinois, again, WFPK.

0: Bus the Bus Stop. That's Brooklyn Funk Essentials on WFBK. Super fun song. And Circa Richardson with her new single, Illinois Again. Her album comes out September 11th. It's called Draw the Outline here on WFBK. Got some Parker Millsap, Paul Simon, as well as The War and Treaty and Houndmouth still to come here on WFBK.
1: 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With the exquisite sounds of Over the Rhine and the original songwriting of Abby Hamilton.
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0: It's currently 86. Summer heat is back this week. Mostly sunny for the rest of the day. And then tonight, clear. Low of 70. Tomorrow, mostly sunny and a high of 90. And hot and humid on Wednesday. Mostly sunny and high of 92. 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Got a song here from Joan Jett, who appeared as a murder victim on the reunion episode of Law & Order Criminal Intent. That was on this day in 2008. She played a talk show host called Rockin' Talk before she met her demise. This is Bad Reputation from Joan Jett, who, by the way, is going to be at Bourbon & Beyond this year. WFPK.

Letterkenny and the song Get Up here on WFBK Depeche Mode live recording. And that was People Are People on WFBK. That goes back to 1988 when they performed at the Rose Bowl in Pasadena, California. Well, good afternoon, Lars Shine. Music from U2, Charlie Crockett, and a Kentucky supergroup that features Magnolia Boulevard, Nicholas Jamerson, and more. We'll be talking more about it. And it's a great tune. They're covering Goose Creek Symphony. And you can find out more on our 50Tunes page at WFBK.org. Leon Bridges turns 37 today. Great singer. And he teamed up with Olivia Dean on this song, The Hardest Part, WFBK.

0: up above. Lonesome Dove, that's from Charlie Crockett. He's going to be at Bourbon and Beyond this year. Also heard U2, Until the End of the World, and Olivia Dean with Leon Bridges singing on the song The Hardest Part, and Leon turns 37 today. Got music from Nico Case coming up, as well as Modiste and a Kentucky supergroup featuring Magnolia Boulevard, Nicholas Jamerson, and more. That's on the way.
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0: 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It's a warm one today, right now 86 and clear overnight, low of 70. It'll be warm tomorrow too, a high of 90 and mostly sunny. Got Nico Case for you next. 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

Blur is the name of that new single from Modiste, who are dropping their new album, their first full length. That'll be on August 7th at Zanzibar. Nico Case with Rec. Well, speaking of Louisville music like Modiste, this is Kentucky music from Magnolia Boulevard, Nicholas Jamerson, Brother Smith, and Jordan Allen, who are covering a legendary Kentucky band called Goose Creek Symphony, and they cover this song called Going Home. Do a great version of it. We also have a whole write-up about it you can find at WFPK.org.

Till We Get It Right. That's from Amy Grant. The new album, The Me That Remains, on WFPK. Joe Henry with Fireman's Wedding and Magnolia Boulevard. Nicholas Jamerson, Brother Smith, and Jordan Allen, all Kentucky bands, with their version of Goose Creek Symphony's song called Going Home. And we did a post on it today on our 50 Tunes page. You can actually see Goose Creek Symphony doing the original live recording from 2012. It's pretty great. Got music from Blondie on the way, Modest Mouse, Haim, and a whole lot more. Plus, our 5 o'clock shadow, a Timmy Thomas cover featuring our very own My Morning Jacket. That's on the way on WFPK. Got a saxophone in the basement, an oboe in the attic? 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I love this band. They're out of Minneapolis and no longer together, but Tina Schlieske was the front woman. Really great band. And this is from their album, Young Americans. It's Tina and the B-Side Movement, Shine Your Light, WFPK.

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5: 5 o'clock shadow and original, followed by a cover tune. The original goes back to 1972 from an artist named Timmy Thomas. It's called Why Can't We Live Together? And that song still resonates today. My Morning Jacket put it on their new album called Peacelands, which is mostly acoustic. It's covers and then acoustic versions of some of their songs that they feel are about protest. So they wanted to cover this one. Let's hear the original first from Timmy Thomas, WFPK.

0: Why Can't We Live Together? My Morning Jacket featuring Jim James there, and from the Peacelands album, their latest, an album of protest songs. Timmy Thomas with the original here on WFPK. That was our 5 o'clock shadow. I'm Laura Shine. We've got my first concert coming up. We'll hear from a listener about their first concert, play the artist or band they mentioned. And also we will be hearing from Olivia Rodrigo, Mountain Goats coming up. A fave of Jason Isbell and the 400 Unit, too, and lots more. Elton John for you right now. It was on this day in 1985. The Live Aid concerts took place in Philadelphia and London to raise money for the hungry in Africa. An incredible lineup with Queen, Eric Clapton, Bob Dylan, David Bowie, Paul McCartney, Tina Turner, and Elton John was part of the lineup as well. And this is from that very performance, recorded on July 13th, 1985, Rocket Man, live at Wembley Stadium. Elton John, WFPK.
1: Thank you very much. She packed my bags and smoked.

0: Goats, Charlie Sheen reaches out to the feds is the name of that song. And they're going to be at the Taft Theater in Cincinnati on August 14th. WFBK is proud to welcome them. And before that, we heard from Elton John from Live Aid, recorded on the 13th of July in 1985. That's when Live Aid took place on this day at Wembley Stadium and in Philadelphia. We heard Rocket Man. Got Jason Isbell as well as Olivia Rodrigo. And we've got My First Concert still to come.
1: 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Here's what's going on around town.
0: Happening tonight, Derby City Jazz Club is going to be at the Whiskey Thief, and that starts at 8. And then on Tuesday, WFBK welcomes Death Cab for Cutie to Megacorp Pavilion in Newport, Kentucky. We also welcome the Strokes to Riverbend Music Center in Cincinnati. Flagship Romance with the Rough and Tumble will be at the Monarch. Kentucky Shakespeare's Antony and Cleopatra will be in Central Park at 8. And then on Wednesday, WFBK is proud to sponsor Bluegrass Evolution Jam at the Monarch at 6. LA Guns will be at the Mercury Ballroom. And on Thursday, WFBK is proud to sponsor the Daddy Sisters at the Depot at NoCo. And we're also proud to sponsor Open Songwriters Night at Gerstle's at 7 on Thursday.
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0: 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This is a tune from Jason Isbell. It's called Sad But True, WFBK.

The Cure from Olivia Rodrigo here on WFBK. She says it'll never be The Cure, which is a kind of ironic considering that Robert Smith of The Cure actually appears on her new album called You Seem Pretty Sad for a Girl So In Love. Welcome to My First Concert, where you tell the story of your first concert and we play the band or artist. And today we hear from a listener named Ellen who says it was REO Speedwagon 1980 when they were hot. I walked into homeroom the next morning wearing my black concert t-shirt with white sleeves and I thought I was 10 feet tall. Let's play some REO for Ellen. This is Take It on the Run, WFBK.

0: Beaches in Tennessee. That's from Cage the Elephant, their brand new single. Also heard Dave Matthews Band, So Much to Say. Dave Matthews Band at Bourbon and Beyond this year. And REO Speedwagon, Ellen's first concert in 1980 in Freedom Hall. That was Taken on the Run. We've got a tune from the Byrds in honor of Roger McGuinn. He turns 84 today. One of the guitarists for the band, and also Katie Pruitt. And we'll also be hearing from Devo a little bit later. And then we'll turn things over to Kyle Meredith with and John Timmons is his guest host this week. So John will be filling in for Kyle. That starts at 6.
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0: So our question of the day today was, what album do you wish you could have been in the studio for when it was recorded? And man, it took me all day to think about it because there's so many I'd love to be a fly on the wall for. But this one in particular, which was recorded in 1967, and it changed her from a Columbia artist into an Atlantic artist when she switched labels, and there she found her groove. And I'm talking about Aretha Franklin and the album I Never Loved a Man the Way I Love You. When she was recording for Columbia, they wanted her to do more like jazz standards. They weren't into the soul stuff, and really, she did the soul stuff best of all, especially this album, which is a Desert Island album, in my opinion. I Never Loved a Man the Way I Love You here on WFBK. 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That's 814-9375 or 814-WFBK. 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

Wrestling Girls from Tori Amos. And she's going to be here in Louisville on August 10th, playing at the Louisville Palace that evening. Well, that wraps it up for me. We're going to turn things over here to John Timmons tonight, filling in for Kyle. He'll be with you this week. And have a great evening. I'll see you again tomorrow here on WFPK.

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91.9 WFPK, brand new from Johnny Marr. The song's called Spin, and that is the first taste we get from his upcoming release, The Age of Everything. It hits record store shelves on October 2nd. Looking forward to that. I'm a big fan of Johnny Marr. Tom Waits, before that, gave us a title track to his album Blue Valentine and Francis Dunnery, starting off the set from his Fearless record with American Life in the Summertime. Well, good evening to you. I am John Timmons. I am in for Kyle Meredith tonight. It's a pleasure to be with you. I hope you'll stick around the next few hours. I've got all sorts of great tunes lined up for you. I would love to add some music to your night. I've got some Sarah McLachlan on the way. She is on tour. WFPK welcomes Sarah to the PNC Pavilion in Cincinnati. It's coming up Tuesday, July 21st. Also music coming up from Big Thief, some Billie Holiday, Steve Earle, some Soul Asylum, and up next from their Sparkle and Fade record, this is Everclear. Heart Spark, Dollar Sign, right here on 91.9 WFPK.

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It's 91.9 WFPK, the John Spencer Blues Explosion with Chicken Dog. We heard Jamiroquai's Virtual Insanity and Sweet Surrender from Sarah McLachlan's Surfacing record, and Sarah is on tour. 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John Timmons in for Kyle this evening. 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And Pappy and Company is proud to sponsor WFPK's Locals Week starting Monday, July 20th. 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

It's 91.9 WFPK. That's new from Monrovia. It's called Field Song. We also heard tunes from Tool with The Grudge and Emiliana Torini, starting the hour with me and Armini. I'm John Timmons, in for Kyle Meredith. I've got music on the way from Amos Lee. He's playing Bourbon and Beyond on Friday, September 25th. Also tunes from Grandpa Jones, Sonic Youth, Kate Bush, St. Vincent, and the original Fleetwood Mac. Counting Crows are also coming to town. They'll be at Bourbon and Beyond on Sunday, September 27th. I've got a tune coming up from them next, right here on 91.9 WFPK.

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91.9 WFPK, that's American Aquarium with History Repeats Itself. We also heard tunes from Amos Lee with Sweet Pea. That's from his Supply and Demand record. And again, Amos is going to be playing Bourbon and Beyond on Friday, September 25th. Grandpa Jones gave us Eight More Miles to Louisville and Sonic Youth from the Goo record with Disappear. 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Parking and shuttle service from Bellarmine's Allen Hall parking lot. And Pappy and Company is proud to sponsor WFPK's Locals Week, and that's returning Monday, July 20th. We'll be turning up the 5-0 tunes all week long with local and regional artists stopping by the studio every day to talk, play, and celebrate the music being made right here at home. That's WFPK's Locals Week starting July 20th on 91.9 WFPK.